0: I kill a woman.
1: A second woman kidnapped.
2: And then that's when he just like started basically yelling at me to start driving. He's like, I need to get out of here. And he's like, I just killed somebody.
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3: 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And he said, I'll shoot you. And I yelled for help again. And he shot me.
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9: Hey there, friend. Good morning. Welcome back to the morning show, 5:40 a.m. on your Thursday, June 18th. Latest temperatures we have. Nice and cool. Some breezy conditions out there. Some spaces, though. The Iowa-Missouri border have a little bit of a shower activity. Same in north central into northeast Iowa. Chucktown back to I-35 intersecting with the Iowa-Minnesota border. Clear 57 in Cedar Rapids. It's clear in 59 degrees in the Mississippi River Valley in Davenport and Dubuque. 61 in both Iowa City and Waterloo. Clear in Iowa City and mostly cloudy in Waterloo here on the morning show. Taking a look at some entertainment news that you can use as we pop our way around here real quick. Let's go ahead and do this real quick. Prep entertainment there. I didn't realize this, but John Bon Jovi says he's fully recovered from his vocal cord surgery, ready to hit the stage with Bon Jovi next month.
10: It's my life, it's now or never.
9: The singer underwent vocal cord surgery in 2022. He told People magazine that the recovery took longer than expected, but he never lost faith. After Bon Jovi's 2022 tour, the frontman was unaware if he would ever tour again. However, the band is now set to play 9 shows at MSG in July in New York City. The upcoming shows, John says he's not concerned about being perfect, but rather with building a connection between the band and the audience. See, something else that's going on here real quick. New trailer release for the next Spider-Man movie.
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13: The 2.5-minute trailer for Spider-Man Brand New Day shows Tom Holland returning as Peter Parker and Zendaya as MJ, his love interest. It will also feature Mark Ruffalo, appearing as both Bruce Banner and the Hulk, and Jon Bernthal as the Punisher. Spider-Man Brand New Day comes out July the 31st. I'm Mark Nefield.
9: Walter Pirizaiter, a co-founding member of Chicago's, died at the age of 81. Mark Mayfield again.

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1: Michelle in the mountains wrote in. She's from Colorado. She's an insider. She said, Glenn, why did Trump go in the first place then if a win was not an option? A win was an option, Michelle. It was. I mean, we don't ever go in knowing how a war is going to end. You hope. And I think he had a